0: setiap detik, setiap gol, setiap sorak penonton, semua terangkum di RRI, Radio Sepak Bola Piala Dunia 2026.
1: Come on, young fella. Always dropping shit.
2: He dropped the alcohol
1: again.
2: Oh my God, man. Yo, you ain't getting no more drinks. You ain't getting no. Let me get over there.
1: We just getting started. You understand what I'm saying?
2: Who dropped it?
3: Yeah.
2: Speaking of dropping things, what you did last night? You need to drop that
4: one you had in my lap. Nigga, I never get married.
2: You need to go ahead and drop her over here with me.
1: Getting married? Boy, I'm a jack daddy. Yeah.
2: Nine lives and nine wives.
1: Yeah, yeah.
2: Yeah. Yeah. Yeah. Yeah. Fix yourself. Yeah, he
5: ain't gonna
2: get it together.
5: Hey, what are you talking about?
2: You come over here to the dark side.
5: What you be doing?
1: Me? I be falling in love.
2: I hit it falling in love.
1: In the midnight sex. We in love.
6: Y'all make some noise.
7: At Raymond's, we get you right. Do you want the blues? Ladies and gentlemen, find your way to something or somebody nice. Because right about now, we're about to turn this thing all the way up. Put your hands together for the smoothest blues of Virginia. Brown and the Midnight Suns.

0: Mr. Brown, can I take a picture with y'all?
1: Gentlemen, ain't it a little late for you to be out here?
0: Yeah.
1: You want to take a picture?
0: Yes.
1: Yeah. 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Come on, fellas. All right.
0: I want to be just like y'all someday.
1: No, you're going to be better than us, man. Be better than us.

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That's when I knew that your heart was starring. Friends for lovers need a part to star in. Like, wait, babe, let me ask your pardon. This ain't Gucci, this is Prada, darling. 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

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I need your help. Looking like you come from the 90s by yourself. My mom's 61, and her favorite line to tell her son is, sometimes she wishes she had a girl. I wanna take you back to a time, back to a trip.